film about a dramatic relationship between man and fish. The man stands between life and death. The man thinks, the horse thinks, the sheep thinks, the cow thinks, the dog thinks. The fish doesn't think. The fish is mute, expressionless. The fish doesn't think.

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Hello, governor, how's your mother? You had some be lucky geezer. Double pie and mash and liquor. A couple rolls in the upshot. Or watch retired gangsters bicker. Every day.

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0: Well, it is.
1: Oh, what a cluck. What a cluck you are.
0: It's late, you know. It's late.
1: No kidding.

0: 2 o'clock in the morning.
1: Oh, George.
0: Well, it is.
1: What a cluck. What a cluck you are.
0: It's late, you know. It's late.
1: No kidding.